0: before you go, there's something I want you to have.
1: Oh, it's beautiful. But wait a minute, isn't this?
0: Yeah, yes it is.
1: But I thought the old lady dropped it into the ocean in the air.
0: Well,

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1: Oh, it's beautiful. But wait a minute, isn't this?
0: Yeah, yes it is.
1: But I thought the old lady dropped it into the ocean in the air.

0: Punk ass motherfucker. 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She was gonna do, kill me in my sleep, you bitch ass nigga. Tupac Biggie, shut the fuck up. Fucking dogs, you bought some shit.
1: Don't shoot. Don't shoot.
0: Fuck you, nigga.

It's not time to make a change. Just relax, take it easy. You're still young, that's your fault.

0: I don't know how you put up.
1: Lots of trauma.
0: Very insecure.
1: Very insecure.